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0: Mom's hot take on XYZ with Eric Zachary. Sorry, I'm caught up because she wants me to go to a nightclub in New York that the selling point is a waterbed.
1: Yeah, let's do it.
2: No,
1: no.
2: Yeah. She's so excited.
0: You're saying that like it's the roller coaster that we've built up the trust to ride together.
1: At our ages, yes, it is.
0: It's
1: so cool. I'm in my, 60s. You're in your 30s. Okay. Let's do it.
0: A club in New York City where you have to have a parent with you in order to not only get in but also skip the line.
2: Yes.
0: And my mom's all about it because she just wants to be included in the party.
2: You want to go to the club.
0: Mom's hot take today. 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

0: XYZ with Eric Zachary. We call it What Are You Watching Wednesday. It's all brought to you by O'Reilly Auto Parts. Professional parts people. What have you been into binging, watching? Anything we can do as the civic service to get you off that scroll screen.
1: Yes, civic service.
0: The Netflix doesn't just autoplay another murder documentary.
1: Sure.
2: Okay.
1: Well, Audrey likes that, though.
0: Audrey, what have you been watching? Are you about to say a murder documentary?
2: No, I'm not. I actually watched something, like, much more violent.
0: Please, what?
1: More violent?
0: Have you been watching
2: a documentary? So I was roped into a movie with my partner. I watched Sisu. Have you guys seen that?
0: Sisu?
2: S-I-S-U. It's about this, like, gold miner / ex, like, military man.
0: Sounds like something I'd order for an appetizer.
2: Finland during...
0: No.
2: It's basically he just, like, kills a bunch of Nazis is the whole movie. And it's super brutal and super graphic. There's a part two that came out in 2025. The original movie that I saw was 2022. It's called Sisu Road to Revenge.
0: God, yeah.
2: What is this on? Hulu, I think, is what I watched it on.
0: Audrey, there's two things we need to know for What Are You Watching Wednesday.
1: You can watch it on YouTube.
0: It's a YouTube movie?
1: Amazon Prime as well.
2: Oh, it's on Prime. Sorry, guys.
0: Jordan, what have you been watching?
1: I'm taking it over to Disney Plus. Mm-hmm. They just put out a full season. Now, they have this show called Star Wars Visions, and they let different production houses make animated one-offs of, like, their own Star Wars story.
2: Oh.
1: One has been so good that they turned one of the episodes into a full season called The Ninth Jedi. It's like Star Wars should have been animated this entire time. The storyline is incredible. The voice acting is great. The action is good. If you're a Star Wars fan and you can muster cartoons, mm-hmm. I was like, this is a 10 out of 10 show.
0: I recommend
2: this
0: it.
1: I recommend it for sure.
2: This is like mega nerd.
1: Jordan loves Star Wars. Yeah.
2: Didn't know that you loved Star Wars.
1: Oh, love Star Wars. But The Ninth Jedi, if you're into it, Go watch that on Disney Plus.
0: Well, I was traveling over the weekend with my girlfriend, Rachel, and as you know, she loves to just put on the most heinous documentaries possible.
1: Right, while you sleep.
0: Well, I try to sleep. Right. She passes out immediately.
2: Yeah.
0: Famously, we were in Portugal for Jordan's wedding, and she put on the Michael Jackson documentary.
2: Yeah, that's
0: crazy. So she's out, and I'm hearing about, like, Wade Robinson being touched. I'm like, great, this is awesome.
1: Woof.
0: As I'm trying to fall asleep. This time, she's watched so many different murder and true crime documentaries on Netflix, and now she's into the ones that are being dubbed over. They were made in other countries.
1: Oh, wow. Okay, yeah.
2: Those I have a hard time with.
0: Me too.
2: I usually fall asleep to it.
0: Well, there's one that's taking off right now. It got released on Netflix in March, but then they've dubbed it over, and it's called A Friend to Murderer, and it's a three-part crime series. Pretty crazy story that's somewhat recent that happened in Denmark. I almost said Daneland because I speak Danish.
1: Oh,
0: Denmark.
1: Wow.
0: It took me longer than I'm proud to admit that their words weren't lining up with their mouths, and I'm like, is it out of sync? And I'm like, oh, they're speaking Danish.
1: It's dubbed over.
0: Yeah, but it's actually pretty good.
1: Okay.
0: As far as that stuff goes, it's basically a guy's best friend that you would never imagine, like the roommate, the perfect guy, ends up being this, like, hidden killer behind these crimes that have been tormenting a small community. It's all true. It's all happened and unfolded in the last 5 years.
1: Got it. Okay.
0: But A Friend to Murderer, if that's your thing and you can tolerate the dub over,
2: that's so my thing.
0: It's on Netflix.
2: Those are our
0: recommendations. What are you watching Wednesday? All brought to you by O'Reilly Auto Parts, your professional parts people.
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1: Don't be mean.
0: Camp Rock 3 is just premiered, and it's officially coming out tomorrow on Disney Channel and Disney Plus.
1: I'm excited. I think this is a really big deal for me and my generation. At the very least, Camp Rock was everywhere. This was like huge when I was a kid.
0: Is that why you dress like a camp counselor today?
2: That's messed
1: up. I don't think I look like a camp counselor. You know who I do look like? I look like Kelsey, one of the characters in that.
0: That means nothing to me.
1: Anyway,
0: Camp Rock? So you're agreeing.
1: I think
0: with
1: that's
0: me.
1: Her name. I actually don't remember.
2: Okay, right. So I'm just surprised that they are putting it out on Disney Channel. I thought since Disney Plus was a thing, they didn't even do that anymore. But
0: I can't imagine there's a ton of new programming for Disney Channel.
2: Thank you. Okay.
1: No, yeah.
2: Okay, we're on the same page.
0: All right, Camp Rock 3, it's out tomorrow on Disney Channel and Disney Channel Plus.

0: How bad is it to buy someone a gift that's already been used?
1: Yeah.
0: Audrey, your birthday's coming up. This isn't about buying a gift for you.
1: My birthday's coming up. No, but also my partner's birthday is coming up in 2 weeks.
0: Oh, I didn't know that. Okay,
1: yes, and they really have wanted a kayak. They've been talking about getting a kayak since we started dating for like probably like almost like 8 months now. They've been talking about this kayak and they just haven't gotten one yet. And I was like, well, I can get them a kayak. Like, I feel like,
0: how much are kayaks? I really don't know. Like,
1: I mean, they're not crazy. I feel like
0: what's a brand new kayak?
1: You could probably get a brand new kayak for like, I mean, if you wanted to get like a cheaper one, you could probably get one for like $200, but okay. I feel like they're usually like $300.
2: Isn't that very obvious that a kayak is used though? Because like they got a ton of scratches.
1: Well, right. So that's why. Right.
0: Let's
1: thing.
0: Let's talk about it next. Should Audrey get her partner a used kayak for his birthday? Talk about it in a sec on XYZ.

0: Is it bad to get someone a used gift for their birthday? I think this requires the disclaimer of the type of gift is extremely important.
1: Yes. Well, okay. Yeah. So this is pants.
0: Yes.
2: I was gonna say socks. Yeah. I don't know about that.
1: Oh well, yeah.
0: But you want to get your partner a kayak.
1: Yeah, I was like, maybe, okay, so they want this kayak. They've been talking about it forever. They don't listen to the show. I thought I would talk to you guys about it. Okay. I feel like I had a moment yesterday where I was like, I should just check Facebook Marketplace to see if I can get, because really, here's the thing. It's not about the kayak itself. Mm-hmm. It's about the fact that I don't want to have to buy all of the separate things for the kayak.
0: Got it.
1: So I was like,
0: why don't you just get a new kayak and then get the other stuff used?
1: That was, I think, ultimately what I decided on. Okay. I was like, I can definitely get like a fishing thing on Facebook Marketplace. Listen, like I can probably get it, whatever, you know.
0: I don't know a lot about kayaks. I would imagine number one requirement, does it float?
2: Right. No holes.
0: Yeah.
1: Well, right.
0: So as long as the kayak's in good shape, I don't see an issue. But I would think that like if you're going to get

0: something new, the kayak is the thing to get new, because the other accessories are the stuff that's going to be personalized.
1: Agreed.
0: And maybe they want to get other things.
1: Agreed.
0: That are eventually.
2: Does your partner care if things are like used like that? Because I feel like a kayak is fairly utility based. Like, it'd be one thing if you got like a used shirt, right? Like,
1: right.
2: To me, I'm like, okay, no, get a brand new shirt.
1: Right.
2: A kayak is something where, like, hey, as long as I'm out there and it works,
1: no,
2: I don't care.
1: Yeah,
2: if
1: that's
2: it's
1: the
2: used
1: thing. Like, I feel like he wouldn't care, but I would care.
2: Sure. Okay. So this is just a more personal thing.
1: Also, I would care.
0: I think, like, obviously, a kayak, you give this to your partner used, they're going to know it's used. I mean, obviously, you're going to present, like, hey, I got this for you, but it's the thought that counts.
2: Right.
0: I think it's when you try to pass something off as new.
1: Agree. Like, I would have to be like, I found this on Facebook Marketplace for, like, you know.
2: Right.
0: Yeah. I think as long as you're honest or it's clearly used, but it's more the thought, it's fine, right?
2: Yeah.
0: I think it's a bigger deal when you re-gift something to someone. Because my fear is like, oh, they're going to find out.
2: Yeah.
1: What do you mean?
0: Like, if Jordan gave me a gift for my birthday that I don't want, I don't know, let me throw this out there. Like, a shirt that says I have IBS, right?
1: Okay.
2: That, like, hypothetical, like that.
0: Hypothetical.
2: You know, yeah.
1: Oh, I just found out my birthday present this year from Eric.
0: then I want to give that shirt, which has not been used. It is in pristine condition.
2: Right. It has never
0: Some
2: been
0: would
2: touched.
0: Say A1 condition.
2: It's not even a real thing.
0: Yeah.
2: Yeah.
0: If I were to give that to, let's say, Audrey.
2: Right. For her birthday that's coming up.
0: All that would matter to me is if she found out that I wasn't the one that purchased it.
2: Right.
0: Because the gift is not about the money. It's about the thought and the effort, right?
2: Sure,
1: yeah.
2: Sure.
0: But at the end of the day, to answer your question that started all of this, is it bad to give a used gift? I think as long as it's clearly, like, it's something, A, that's enough money that it warrants being used.
1: Right.
0: Like, don't give me, like, a mug that's been used. And you could have just got a new one for, like, $5.
2: Took this out of my parents' place.
0: Yeah. And just be honest about it. That's the answer.
1: Okay. That's
0: all right,
1: sweet.
0: Get the kayak.
1: That's a nice little way to wrap that up. Thanks, Eric.
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6: Good Wednesday evening, Canton. Scattered showers and thunderstorms. Otherwise, partly to mostly cloudy skies. But in the meantime, we could still have some strong storms into this evening. Mid-60s by early tomorrow morning. And for your Thursday, it'll be a mix of clouds and sunshine. I'm not ruling out a stray shower or a thunderstorm across Starr County. Low 80s for highs. Have a great night. I'm staff meteorologist Holly Strano on Mix 94.1.
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0: 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Hello, happy halfway through your work week.
1: Wednesday. Yes.
0: Where if you've been traveling anywhere in the U.S. over the last 2 days, you probably have experienced absolute
1: chaos.
0: I was going to say sadness.
1: Turmoil.
0: Turmoil is good. Mm-hmm. I know, Audrey, you wanted to touch on something sad as we started, because there's nothing more positive and not a better way to talk about death.
2: Well, okay, listen.
1: There's a death in the family.
2: Let's not be dramatic. Okay. I just think that we should say, take a moment and say rest in peace to Jackie the Eagle.
0: Oh,
1: who is Jackie?
0: You just put goodbye Jackie, and I was like, Jackie O? Like,
1: she's been gone for a while.
2: Beloved internet live stream Eagle.
0: Oh, the one in Denver.
2: Was in a partnership with Shadow.
0: I didn't know she
2: had a partnership.
1: What are we talking about?
2: They lovely life together. They raised many eggs.
0: Yes.
1: This is not a human person.
2: And she will be dearly missed.
0: Rest in peace to this live streaming eagle.
1: What are we talking about?
0: More views than we ever will. It's XYZ with Eric Zachary.

0: XYZ with Eric Zachary. It's probably once a week that we let Audrey pick the ENT.
1: Okay.
0: The entertainment report. I think
2: she picks it all the time.
0: She does, but
1: yesterday it was about topless ladies.
0: You can see why I approve that one.
1: Listen.
0: Today is about Camp Rock 3.
1: Yeah. Yes. You're welcome, everybody.
0: Yeah.
1: It is about Camp Rock 3 today because tomorrow it is airing on Disney Channel at 8 p.m. and then it'll be out on Disney Plus on Friday.
0: Okay.
1: I'm so excited because I don't know if you guys know.
0: I don't.
2: Like, I promise you, whatever you're about to say.
1: Just how important Camp Rock was to my generation.
0: Okay, to you. Your generation or you specifically?
1: I would say my generation.
0: Okay.
1: Like, we all know Camp Rock.
0: Yeah.
1: And Demi Lovato is in this one, and so are the Jonas Brothers.
0: Weren't they in all of them?
1: Well, yes, but
2: they're the same person.
1: I feel like they've been doing a lot of this, like,
3: spin-off stuff.
0: Will they be in it?
1: Right. And I don't think that it could have happened, like, without them successfully.
0: Sure, sure.
2: Disney needed to squeeze a little more money out of the Jonas Brothers.
1: So excited about it. Basically, it's about Camp Rock again. Like, I will say.
0: You don't say.
3: Yeah.
1: There's not probably very much
0: do they play music at camp?
1: Yes. But.
3: I've never seen Camp Rock. Like, I was, I don't know, sneaking out of the house at this point.
1: Yeah, you guys were definitely.
3: Yeah, like,
1: were you around for, like, High School Musical?
3: I just didn't care.
0: I was around
1: like,
0: it
1: how
0: only.
1: How old were you guys when High School Musical
0: We're not going to get into
3: very,
0: that.
3: Very,
0: we understand
3: old.
0: That you were 10 years younger than us.
1: Mm-hmm.
0: I've never seen Camp Rock. I understand to the best of my ability that it's about, like, a summer camp where people go to be rock stars and learn how to play
1: music. And you know what, Eric? Knowing you, you would have loved it if you were of age when this came out.
0: If I was of age?
1: Yeah.
0: I was more than of age.
3: You were too tall to ride the ride.
0: It's the kiddie ride.
3: Yes.
1: But I know that you specifically would have loved this film.
3: All right, now do me.
1: You probably never would have got onto this.
3: Cool.
1: But it's coming out tomorrow. I'm super excited. I also think it's really sweet that they're airing it on Disney Channel. I feel like I remember waiting for movies to come out on Disney Channel.
3: That's
1: and I feel
3: cute.
1: Like, you guys
3: like Xenon
1: too.
3: And Smart House?
1: I mean,
3: that's how old
0: she
3: I am.
0: Doesn't know what that is.
1: I did like Xenon. They all would right. play reruns.
0: I think
1: that
0: the
1: one.
0: ENT is over. Your XYZ ENT Entertainment Report. 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

0: today on XYZ with Eric Zachary, my mom joining the show for Mom's Hot Takes to talk about a club in New York, a brand new spot in New York. That's a deep cut.
1: Why did we do that?
0: Bill Hader, SNL cut. That you can only get into, or you can at least skip the line if you have a parent with you. I wonder why she brought that up on the show.
2: Take your mom to the club, Eric.
0: I have taken my parents.
1: He actually is really good about bringing his mom to the club.
0: I take my mom out all the time, so I don't. Yeah. It seemed very double standard.
1: It was backhanded.
0: That's what I was. Yeah, uh-huh. But no. Anyway, it's some new place in New York. It has a waterbed in it. I don't love that.

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1: What's
0: program.
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0: we
1: you?
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1: XYZ with Eric Zachary. Audrey went to the DMV. Quick round of applause. She passed her test.
2: Yay!
1: You didn't know, Audrey, turning 25 on Friday.
2: Yeah, it took I'm still 24, Eric.
1: For a day.
3: For, hours.
1: It took you four tries to get your driver's license. So you were a little nervous about getting an ID in a new state.
2: Well, yeah, I was worried. I still had my Minnesota ID because I was holding on to that for as long as I could. I no longer live in Minnesota. And I was really scared they were going to make me retake the driver's test. But do you know what I was more nervous about?
1: The picture.
2: My picture.
1: Yeah. Okay. Yeah. Are you happy with it?
2: Yeah, it turned out so cute.
1: Okay,
2: I did a great job.
1: Okay. She's got the paper ID right now.
2: Yeah,
1: which
2: I do.
1: Don't make the mistake Jordan did, which is you cannot use that at an airport. Bring your passport.
3: Yeah, use that. That was bad.
2: Yeah,
1: all right, we'll talk about ID photos and when they did you dirty next on XYZ.

0: 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ID photos and times that they did you dirty. Audrey just went to the DMV. Mm-hmm. You were very nervous about getting a new license because mm-hmm. you're from Minnesota, so you had to give up that license. Mm-hmm. But more importantly, the photo that would follow you around for the next 5 years.
1: Well, okay, so let me tell you about this. I have a strong reputation to uphold because I have an incredible track record of taking really good ID photos.
0: Are you running for mayor?
1: Because you guys have seen my passport photo.
0: Yeah.
1: When
0: yeah.
1: I was 16.
0: Yeah. I can't believe at 24 they still let you use a 16-year-old photo.
1: I know, right? I had a terrible passport photo.
0: I love
1: and
0: it.
1: I've had it for the last 8 years.
0: It's my contact photo for you in my phone.
1: No, it's not. It's so bad.
0: You had it provided to me when we all went to Jamaica to give away a trip.
1: No, I look like a sickly Victorian child. And okay. So
2: what
1: after
2: I was going to say is like not as good bad. As that. Yeah,
1: no,
2: that was great.
1: It was really bad. But I have the like the face down, and I was talking about it with my friends because I was like,
0: practice in the mirror before you went.
1: Yes. And you know what? I'll show you later. I have all three of my IDs that I've had since I had my driver's permit.
0: Okay. Mm-hmm.
1: And I'm making the same exact face in all of them because I have it so down.
0: That's good.
1: I have it so down.
0: I've had several good ID. I've gotten pretty lucky with my driver's license uh-huh. photos.
2: Yeah, yeah.
0: It's my passport photo where I look like.
1: It's like.
0: I went to Walgreens, and no shade to Walgreens, yeah. but she. I went there because I'm like, oh, at least I can do a retake.
2: Yeah.
1: No.
2: Yeah,
1: no.
0: She was not down for it that day because I look like I'm smuggling paraphernalia into the country and not like drugs. Like, I'm one of those guys that brings like secret turtles.
2: Yeah. Uh-huh.
0: And then my Costco photo for my membership.
2: They made you crazy
1: at that point.
0: Well, they do it black and white.
1: Costco
0: and there was like an old Xerox line in the middle of it. And I'm like, this looks like a mugshot.
2: Right.
0: Yeah. I don't want to show this. And Costco ID checkers take their job very seriously, and they will look at you compared to your ID.
2: Yeah. My last photo for my ID when I just recently renewed is glorious, but only because
0: glorious.
2: The second, because I stepped up, I didn't say anything, I just did the face I wanted to make. They had questions, I was like, take the photo. I'm not talking, you're not getting me.
0: Well, I didn't know that you can bring and shoot, you can shoot your own passport photo now. Like, we have a photo
2: really?
0: Studio here, yeah.
2: No, that's right.
0: My girlfriend Rachel just got her passport, and I mean, she looks like a Bond villain in the best way possible.
1: Yeah,
0: like, she
1: looks
0: like the vixen that like changes her hair in every other country. I'm like,
2: new
0: how did you
2: show.
0: Land on this?
2: Right.
0: And I look like I got arrested at a Chuck E. Cheese. Like, this is. So I am actively considering renewing my passport photo.
1: Just for the picture.
2: Just for the picture. Just for the looks. Yeah. Well, like, what are you doing? Like a Ben Stiller, like
0: Zoolander
2: with you?
0: No, I just want something where I don't look like I'm a 5-year-old cheesing, but also I don't know someone that committed heinous crimes.
2: You know what? There are certain photos you take where you do 5-year-old cheese.
0: My passport photo looks like something Netflix would use for the cover of any of these murder documentaries.
1: Wait, can you smile in your passport picture?
0: Yeah, you can.
2: Yeah. I mean, it can't be obnoxious, but you can smile. I'm just saying, don't do your 5-year-old smile.
0: I'm like,
2: because I've never seen him so happy.
0: I've never smiled with sound before.
2: Yeah, exactly.
0: XYZ with Eric Zachary.
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8: Good Wednesday evening, Canton. Scattered showers and thunderstorms. Otherwise, partly to mostly cloudy skies. But in the meantime, we could still have some strong storms into this evening. Mid-60s by early tomorrow morning. And for your Thursday, it'll be a mix of clouds and sunshine. I'm not ruling out a stray shower or a thunderstorm across Stark County. Low 80s for highs. Have a great night. I'm Staff Meteorologist Holly Strano on Mix 94.1.
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0: 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It's called Mom's Hot Take. My mom joins the show 3 times a week to provide her perspective on what's trending.
1: Hello.
0: More accurately, whatever the algorithm served her on TikTok shop.
1: Oh, no. Oh, no. Today, I bring you another valuable tool.
0: Okay.
1: And I am for all of you.
0: Okay.
1: My age.
0: Wait.
2: Oh.
3: Wisdom.
0: Okay.
1: Wisdom.
0: To some degree. My mom says, I'm Bob the Builder and utilize me. All right. Did you want to give us a hint as to what this is about besides you being older than us?
1: Or? Yeah. Yeah. A club in New York City.
2: Studio 54?
0: That was quick. Mom's hot take on trying to get us all out in New York City nightlife. Oh, man. It's coming up next on XYZ. For just a

0: XYZ with Eric Zachary, Mom's Hot Take. It's all brought to you by T-Mobile. 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My mom on the line. You wanted
1: so excited to give tell
0: us
1: you this
0: a
1: one.
0: Gift. Okay. You said you wanted.
1: Yes,
0: you wanted to become a tool for us.
1: I have to go to New York City with you all.
0: Okay.
2: Why?
1: Okay. Because
0: we're not business expensing this.
1: No, we are. No. because in order to get into this club, there is a bring a mom or a dad rule that cuts through the line, and Olivia Rodrigo was there the other night, and a mom got in because she was a mom with her kids.
3: Wait. I'm out.
0: Wait.
1: Nope.
0: Okay, so you're saying there's a private or membership club of some
1: kind?
0: It's
1: not a membership. It's called Joy Face. It's in the East Village in New York City. Yeah. Look it up. And the owner has a parent rule. Playful door policy, she calls it. She said when she sees a mom or a dad with their children, not children, but, you know, they're people, she will let them pass the line. And that line is extremely long, my friends.
0: This is, I agree with you. I like that. My mom, whenever we go to New York, and I lived in New York for many years, like, she'll come out with me and I like that. Because usually it's the inverse, like, oh, who are you bringing with you?
3: Right.
0: Do you have enough girls? All that. That said, I feel like someone's just going to start hustling, like, rent a parent in New York.
1: I'm in. I'll do it.
0: I don't think you realize that replaces you. Because I'll just find someone in LES and be like,
1: I'll just find another son, another daughter.
3: She could be everybody's mom, essentially.
0: Hold up a sign on the corner?
1: I sure could.
0: You understand that's like, that toes the line of the world's oldest profession.
1: This is not the point. The point is that this owner gets it. She gets it.
3: Mm-hmm. I don't. So here's
1: the thing. It's called Joy Face. Look it up.
3: No, I've already looked it up.
0: Are they paying you? Why do you keep saying the name?
3: Right. If you do this, though, you're going to be at the club a lot. Is that what you want?
1: Yeah. It sounds like it's a fun club, too. It says that cocktails are just really fun. And
0: stop describing it as fun.
3: You're getting paid. Do you have? So you've talked to them.
1: Bring it
0: down
1: the house.
0: What's a decorated like?
1: It's a 70s cocktail lounge.
0: Okay.
1: Retro.
3: It's dimly lit. It's
2: this says that they have a waterbed.
0: They have a waterbed?
3: Do you want to go with your mom?
0: I promise you.
3: To be on the waterbed?
0: There are so many places I'd rather go with my mom than a club that has a waterbed. I don't know. A funeral home.
1: Audrey will go with me.
0: Okay.
2: I'll go with you.
3: Yeah. There you go.
0: You can rent my mom.
1: I just think this is a great idea, and perhaps we should like shoot this to some of the clubs in Chicago.
3: So you think that there should be a resurgence of people your age in the clubs heavy?
1: Sure. If there's a line, I don't want to wait. I want a parent rule.
3: Right.
1: Hello. Okay. I'm here.
3: Matinee pricing.
0: And I don't know if you caught that. She said Chicago, LA, Miami. She wants to scale.
2: Oh, I'd love to take my mom out with me. We have a great time.
0: I'm not saying I don't have an issue taking my mom out. We always go out. But like, I don't know if the place with the waterbed's like, that's calling her name.
3: Right.
0: We'll leave it there.
1: There's much more than that, though, guys.
0: I would hope. If we walk into a club and it's just a room with a waterbed.
3: Here's the bed.
0: That's it. On the east side, East Village.
1: I just think it's great because the person that even reported on this, Olivia Rodrigo, was there that night.
0: Yep.
1: And the lines were huge.
0: Got it. Well, that's because she was, anyway, mom's hot take.
1: But so the moms got right in.
0: It's all brought to you by T-Mobile. 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And waterbeds. I'm sorry, T-Mobile. 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

0: What are you watching Wednesday on XYZ with Eric Zachary? It's all brought to you by O'Reilly Auto Parts, professional parts people. Audrey, I'm guessing something scary.
1: Yeah, it was kind of scary. I watched this movie, Sisu.
0: Sisu.
1: It's basically about this like gold miner / ex-military guy. And it's set in Finland, and he just like kills a bunch of Nazis.
2: Okay. That's cool.
1: In World War II.
0: Sounds like a dream, not like something I want to do. I'm just saying, it's so absurd. There's so many components. It's just something you would dream
1: about. However, I will say I had no idea what it was about, like going into it, which I feel like made it kind of more fun for me. So sorry if I ruined that for anybody.
3: It's
1: on Amazon Prime.
0: Okay. Is it an Amazon series or they so it's like an independent.
2: Yeah, probably. Yeah,
0: Jordan.
2: I watched on Disney Plus The Ninth Jedi. If you like Star Wars, you like animated stuff, great. Eric, you're just a loser. It's okay. That's fine.
0: I appreciate those kind words.
1: I can't believe that you would call somebody a loser while talking about an anime Star Wars.
2: No. I'm confident where I'm at. I'm confident where
0: I'm
2: at.
0: Mark, this is the first time her and I have ever agreed.
1: No offense.
2: Dude, if you don't like that, you're crazy for not. No, it's so good.
0: What have you been watching? Let us know. XYZ content on Instagram and send in your recommendations.

0: giving someone a used gift. Now, your birthday is in a day, right?
1: Friday. Yes.
0: How mad would you be if we were to give you a used gift?
1: Not mad at all. I
0: really?
1: No,
2: You're sure you want to just throw a not mad at all? You have no idea.
0: There's a lot of room stores around here.
1: I personally do not care. Okay. I feel like some of my favorite gifts are things that people have thrifted for me.
0: How do you feel about a toothbrush?
1: I mean, I'll probably get rid of it.
3: So you're throwing out my gift.
0: There we go. I want to know the standard.
1: If it's a toothbrush, yes.
0: I want to know. Because if I got you a brand new pristine dinosaur toothbrush, you would cherish it as long as it was brand new, right? You love dinosaurs. Yeah. You have, I don't know, oral health. But
3: she likes teeth. Yeah. She likes teeth.
0: You like teeth? I don't even think about that component.
1: I do like teeth.
0: My point is there's a line, right? If I were to go find you a specialty toothbrush and it's brand new, you'd probably love it.
1: Yeah.
0: So that's something you can't give used.
1: Well, agree. That's not what I was asking.
0: What do you want for your birthday?
1: I'm so excited. I will expand more upon this later. I found this robot.
2: You found a robot.
1: It's a little fluffy robot. It's called a Cup Boo.
0: It's a modern day Furby.
1: So they cost
0: like $300.
1: My heart yearns for it. It's not attached to the internet, but it is AI. Womp womp.
0: I think in the way that it's more machine learning, internal.
1: It's like an artificial intelligence in the way that it's a robot that grows to love you.
0: Yeah. What if yours doesn't? What if you got a cup for yourself?
1: Hates me.
0: And it just starts to like, meh.
2: Well, it learned you, right? It learned who you are. They're like, I actually don't like this person.
1: Yeah, I don't know, but I want one so bad.
0: I was shocked because you said that, and I turned to Jordan, and I'm like, should we get her a cup for her birthday? And he's like, yeah, maybe. How much do they cost? And we're like, $300?
2: Yeah. Like, wow.
1: Yeah.
2: Like, so we got you a cup boot t-shirt.
1: Yeah. I think I'm going to ask my mommy if she'll split it with me.
0: A cup boot. Yeah. Right. XYZ with their exact. That's all for us today. I'm so sorry if you heard certain parts of this show.
1: Yeah.
0: You go back and watch.
1: It's from Eric specifically.
0: You can go watch any of it on demand. Just search XYZ with Eric Zach, or you can watch the show on Apple, Spotify, and YouTube. We will see you tomorrow. Goodbye.
1: Bye.
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16: Good Wednesday evening, Canton. Scattered showers and thunderstorms, otherwise partly to mostly cloudy skies. But in the meantime, we could still have some strong storms into this evening. Mid-60s by early tomorrow morning. And for your Thursday, it'll be a mix of clouds and sunshine. I'm not ruling out a stray shower or a thunderstorm across Starr County. Low 80s for highs. Have a great night. I'm staff meteorologist Holly Strano on Mix 94.1.
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2: A very good Thursday morning to you, Canton friends. Partly to mostly cloudy skies. It is Friday Eve. It is Little Friday. It is Practice Friday. It's exciting. The weekend's almost here again. And besides partly to mostly cloudy skies, we're also looking at the chance of a stray shower or thunderstorm today. Low 80s for highs. Partly cloudy, mid-60s tonight. And a stray shower or storm for your Friday. Otherwise, partly to mostly cloudy skies, low 80s. I am staff meteorologist Holly Strano on Mix 94.1.
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11: Well, hey there, Star County. Happy Thursday. Like, weekend knocking on our door, friends. And we're looking at partly to mostly cloudy skies for today. I am not ruling out the possibility of a shower or thunderstorm. Otherwise, we will end up in the low 80s for highs later on today, Canton. Partly cloudy, mid-60s tonight. Friday tomorrow, partly to mostly cloudy and a stray shower or storm. We're back in the low 80s for highs. I hope your Thursday's awesome. I am staff meteorologist Holly Strano on Mix 94.1.
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4: 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Pam Cook, how are you feeling this morning?
5: You good? I'm doing great. I mean, we're ready to go, raring to go as always. And, you know, we just don't look ahead to 36 hours. We just don't. We know we're just going to be plugging away and it's going to be fun.
4: It's like anything else, hour by hour, minute by minute. You just got to get through
5: it. The older we get, you know. And we have, of course, I would say, if it wasn't for this woman, we would not be here doing this, because this is her baby. This is, you know, her brainchild. She just was sitting there one day and 44 years ago, Cindy Morrow, and came up with Wishes Can Happen. 44 years ago. How does that feel?
6: I started this when I was six.
5: Okay. Go ahead.
6: Yeah, I started this when I was 6 years old, so.
5: 6 years old, yeah. I know, and I was only four. I get it, yeah.
4: And Cindy, obviously, Wishes Can Happen has impacted the community in so many different ways. And as you look back at the 40-plus years of this, I mean, put some perspective on it as we sit here, you know, on the 19th Wishathon, four decades plus deep. Like, speak about the longevity and the impact.
6: Never considered that we would be doing this 44 years later. Now, when we started it, we just thought, we'll grant a few wishes and make a few kids happy, and here we are, 44 years, and we've lost count of wishes. It's well over 2,000, but I don't.
5: Oh, my gosh. That's amazing. Know. It's amazing.
6: It is.
5: And tell the story for folks maybe who are tuning in for the first time, don't really know. Tell the story of how, you know, you were sitting there watching TV one day.
6: I was watching television. I saw a feature about a lady that started a group like this in Arizona. And it just touched me. I called her and asked if I could start a branch of her group here. And she said no, she had no desire to expand. Mm-hmm. But she would send me a copy of her bylaws if I wanted a pattern. And here we are, 44 years later.
5: Wow. And I always laugh because you said you started out like with spaghetti dinners, right?
6: Oh, we did anything we could that was legal to make money. Yeah, spaghetti dinners. And I worked at the airport at the time, and we even had an airplane wash, which was awful. I remember being under that airplane and all that greasy, soapy stuff dripping all over me. But yeah, we did anything we could to make the money to.
5: Yeah.
6: And I remember we were sitting on my living room floor, Linda Lippert and I were trying to organize a spaghetti dinner. And a lady called and said, I just heard about your group, and I want a trip to Disney, and I can't use it. Can I donate it to you?
5: Oh, my gosh.
6: And we've had so many instances, like, you know, God has just helped us.
5: Mm-hmm.
6: Make and all this happen.
5: Yeah.
6: So,
5: yeah.
4: Well, and I love this. I love the idea of, like, you know, no matter what stood in the way, no matter what you had to do, like, this is pushed forward and it's continued to grow and it's continued to evolve. And it's, you know, served so many people. But the only way you've been able to do that is through that fundraising and through that going out there and finding that support. And I mean, that's what today is all about. So if you're out there and you're listening right now, this is just like the perfect organization to give that support to. I mean, you're out there like plane grease dripping all over you. You know what I mean? Like, that means something.
6: Yeah, it was ugly.
5: So what do you look forward to about the Wishathon the most each year?
6: Oh, well, the camaraderie of all of us. The radio stations and the Wishes board and the parents that come back and tell their stories and how much the Wish meant to their family.
5: Yeah.
6: It's just great to, you know, we get so caught up in the administrative.

0: 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Why do I even play?
1: I'm Scott Life with First Tee Canton, and honestly, you're perfect for our summer golfathon.
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17: Hi, I'm Nathan Williamson. I have von Hippel-Lindau, which is a rare form of cancer that tumors develop on like all the vital organs. Brainstem, small ones all up and down my spine, kidneys, pancreas. So I was gonna have these really big surgeries, and I was going to be turning 21 that April, and wishes, they grant wishes like up to 21. So my doctors contacted them. Madeline set up the trip for November to New York, which was to go see Carl Thompson. I

0: started a rising.
1: That's another lost ball. 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

0: Gee whiz. I was talking and nobody was listening. Let's start over, Matt Benton. I'm sorry, folks. Good morning. Welcome back. We are just sitting here watching traffic go by on Whipple Avenue from our DeVille Apartments Pavilion. And we'd love for you to stop by and say hello to us. What else did I say?
1: All
0: I
1: don't sorts even know. Of good stuff.
0: I did say all sorts of good stuff.
1: You were knocking it out of the park, lady.
0: It was really good before I got on the air, folks.
1: She's Pam Cook. I'm Matt Fantone.
0: Yes.
1: And as always, thank you so much for being a part of this. To everyone who's listening, to everyone who volunteers, to everyone who sponsors, to everyone who donates, it is all about a community coming together to support an unbelievable organization when it comes to Wishes Can Happen.
0: Yeah, and what I was saying was that when we have these families who come back and share their stories,
1: yeah.
0: Whether it be, you know, something that some of them don't want to come out in public and talk to us live.
1: Understandable, yeah.
0: Absolutely understandable. And so they come to the radio station and they have a nice conversation with Chad
1: sure.
0: Jensen, our production director. And he, you know, it's a hard time for him doing all of those things. But I just say kudos to all of you for sharing your stories, because it really does help everybody understand, you know, what happens with families. You know, when Don was talking about Gabby,
1: right,
0: the thing that I kept thinking in my head, this is not like a two-year-old that got sick. You know, I'm thinking she passed away in 2014, and I'm thinking she was probably like 10 years old or so, 8 or 10 or somewhere around there, because she went to the middle school in
1: right.
0: North Canton. So you're thinking, like you said, your kids are healthy until they're not.
1: Yeah.
0: And it happens. Oh my gosh. I mean, you're just devastated by that.
1: I knew I was, you know, I say to myself every year, like, oh, I'm not going to cry. And like, as soon as I heard Don start talking, like tears started coming mm-hmm. out of my eyes. Because that's such a powerful testament. And we're going to talk about the great things that happen through Wishes Can Happen. We'll talk about the magic memories. We'll talk about all those things. But it's really important to acknowledge that sometimes these stories come with sad endings.
0: Yeah, we lost several Wish Kids past year.
1: And that's just a reminder about how important it is to support this organization. Because when you talk to Don and you talk to people who are going to come share their stories today, the memories that they have that mm-hmm. they got from Wishes Can Happen are truly what it's all about. I love celebrating a healthy wish kid. When one of these kids comes up here and they say, hey, I'm in college, life is good, everything's,
0: I'm a doctor,
1: you know,
0: now. We
1: right,
0: have
1: right,
0: one
1: right,
0: of those.
1: Right, right,
0: yes.
1: You know, when those kind
0: mm-hmm.
1: of things happen, of course, that is a celebration moment. But the memories matter, too. And the fact
0: it's
1: that
0: the
1: Don
0: here
1: was
0: and now.
1: Able to come up and share that, it's really impactful.
0: Right. And we also mentioned that how many times we heard, you know, from the Wishes folks saying, listen, this is a hurry up wish. Can
1: yeah.
0: you help us with this? We need
1: yeah.
0: to do this quickly. And that's a tough, tough thing. But, you know, we know in our hearts how important that is.
1: It was a couple of years ago, the first Wishathon that I came back for. And it was midway through the day and we'd been doing a lot. And, you know, I knew how important this event was. It wasn't my first event. It was the first one I had been back for.

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3: So today we are at Akron Children's Hospital getting a little bit of a more in-depth look at what the doctors here do when they have a patient come in and when the patients, you know, are suffering and the families are suffering. But I want a perspective from their side of it, because we always get to talk to the families and parents and grandparents and even the kids. But this is a good day for us to be able to chat. And we have with

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0: Actually, you can't pick it up tomorrow night because the auction is open until Sunday night. 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Yeah, you're carrying it on your back, pal. All right,
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21: All right, and we are at the 19th annual All Care Wishathon to benefit Wishes Can Happen. 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And you can also come and visit us in person. We would love for you to do that. Springbrook Plaza, 4321 Whipple Avenue Northwest. And again, so thrilled and happy to be able to bring those donations. You know, we want folks to be able to figure out a way to make it happen. And that's exactly what we're going to do. And I know that there's a good friend of the family in the tent right now. And our good friend Jordan Miller and his wife are here. And, you know, their story of Xavier is an incredible one. And I think I want to try and grab him and get him on.
0: Let's do it.
21: Because I know we've got another Wish family coming up here very, very quickly. Okay, my watch is telling me body energy. hey, Jordan Miller.
12: Hey, Jordan Miller. Come on over here.
0: And this really does just go to show, Jordan Miller, he's not ready to come up.
21: He's not. He's too busy talking to people.
0: He's not. He's ready
21: I'm
0: to come
21: sorry.
0: Up.
21: I'm sorry. I didn't even think about it.
0: He's blushing,
21: it.
0: I think.
21: This is Jordan Miller, the father.
0: The father,
21: that we're speaking
0: the dad.
21: To.
0: Yeah.
21: The dad. Jordan Miller, the dad that we're talking to.
0: The dad of Xavier. And, like, I think that's a really important part of all this. And
21: it is an important part because, you know, I look back, Jordan, at the that Christmas day when you were like scheduled to work, I think for me, you were filling in for me and you were like, Pam, I don't think I'm going to be able to do that. And I'm like, as a boss would be, why the heck not? No, not.
22: Well, yeah. So it was Christmas day. Xavier had a terrible cough as we all remember.
21: Mm-hmm.
22: And I ended up at the hospital, my family with them Christmas night.
21: Yeah.
22: And I was supposed to fill in for you that
21: the day after.
22: Next day.
21: Yeah.
22: This is a Monday night. This is all happening. Tuesday, you're out of town or you were just on vacation.
21: Yeah.
22: And I knew, you know, when they told us, I'm like, I obviously can't. And you guys.
21: Yeah,
22: you
21: we
22: know,
21: took care of it.
22: Stepped in right away. And then I was supposed to fill in for Joel and Xavier. He's doing great, though.
21: So I know.
22: I'm excited to report that.
21: I love seeing, obviously following you on social media and keeping track of him for my mom's sake, because if I didn't show her a picture of that child like every month, she's like, where is it? I want to see him.
0: My mom asked about him yesterday, too. she was
21: see?
0: Like, how's Jordan's son
21: He's
0: doing?
21: Everybody's grandchild. Yeah. He's everybody's grandchild. But, you know, your story of talk about the journey, Jordan, because, I mean, you guys went through a lot and still are, really, you know?
22: So we get scans every now and then. And I would say about every 6 months right now, he's getting scans, which is a lot better than the every 3 months of scans and appointments and all that stuff. But Xavier, he had neuroblastoma, and I was familiar with pediatric cancer because I had worked with Wishes for quite a while.
21: Yeah.
22: And then he gets diagnosed in the first place. You guys were some of the first people I knew. And then you put me back in contact with Madeline, and I had a full support system already immediately without even thinking about Xavier getting a wish per se, because that was the last thing on our mind.
21: Right.
22: But Madeline reminded us, like, hey, when all of this settles down, Xavier's time is going to come.
21: Mm-hmm.
0: And I think that's so important to talk about the idea of finding that community. And I think you see it all day today and all day tomorrow, the evidence of it, where when this happens to families and when this happened to you and when this happened to Michaela, a couple of things. Number one, me and my wife talked about you two so much of, like, how are they going through this and how are they doing this? But number two, I'm sure you guys had to have felt isolated. I'm sure you had to feel alone. I'm sure you had to feel like so far underwater you didn't know which way to turn. And the fact that Wishes was here with that hand, with that light.

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21: Saw a flood of cars come through the drive-thru. 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I love that. 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Munch, how are you, buddy? Say that again?
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22: Because you're supporting Wishes Can Happen and you're really, really giving, what can you say, a breath of fresh air, a new life to someone that really needs it.
21: Yeah, memories for a family and some rest and respite for the child that's going through all this stuff. And, you know, it's funny, when I started this about 4 years ago, it was 4 years ago, my first wishathon.
22: Fantastic.
21: I think the average wish was cost somewhere between $5,000 and $6,000.
22: Okay.
21: Now, flash forward 4 years with inflation and
22: 10,
21: everything.
22: 10, 12?
21: Almost, about between 8 and 10.
22: Between 8 and 10, okay.
21: And, you know, obviously there's wishes. You know, some of these kids, they don't even really want all that much. I mean, yeah, you're going to get a lot of kids that want to go to Disney or want to get something, you know, like a backyard thing or something. Those can get a little pricey, but some of these kids just want something super, super simple. But, so, you know, it
22: like runs, a birthday party,
21: like it a birthday
22: everybody
21: party
22: get a princess
21: like,
22: theme or something
21: right,
22: of that nature.
21: Right, right.
22: Yeah.
21: So, the wishes really do run the gamut. You can read a lot about the stories at WHBCWishes.com, and you'll be hearing a lot of the stories over the next several hours. We're in hour five, by the way, looking at the Kimball Wish Board right now. It's at two wishes on the wish board. We're gunning for about 40, so we've got our work cut out for us, Munch.
22: Yeah, so get in touch right now, 330-649-WISH, online WHBCWishes.com, or come and see us, Springbrook Plaza. And 4321 Whipple Avenue Northwest. It's interesting to note, you stop by and see us. We want to meet you. We want to see you. We want to greet you.
21: Absolutely.
22: But to have a cup of... I see that the pastry buffet is growing every time I look out. So grab a quick snack. You're on your way between calls if you're in sales or on your way to the office, or you just dropped off the kids somewhere because school's starting next week, maybe their last few weeks of last week of a camp or something of that nature. Stop in and see us, hang out, or even just make the drive through. Joel, one thing I've noticed, too, is that, you know, when you have something that, what you know, everybody has to support in one way or another, even if it's through prayers, is that the folks coming through or the folks stopping to talk as I pulled in, they just want to know what's going on, and they're all touched by it, like I am. I don't mind telling you at all. Speaking to the parents, Christian and Adam, Krista Emmett's parents,
21: yeah.
22: I wondered how long it would take for me for them to get teary-eyed.
21: And you know what's funny?
22: Teary-eyed about 30 seconds into talking to them.
21: I know. And it was telling about that is that, you know, they've lived in this area their whole lives, and they, until this happened to their family, they didn't even know Wishes Can Happen existed, which is crazy because Wishes Can Happen has been doing it for over 40 years. Think about that. They started when I was in the third grade, okay? And they've been doing it for that long, but they have their families in this area that don't even know about Wishes Can Happen this far in. And, you know, it's unfortunate when you learn about it because your family's been sort of thrust into this world that they knew existed that they had no idea they'd be a part of.
22: You know, it's interesting, too, because over 19 years that we have been involved, we being, of course, News Talk 1480 WHBC Mix 94.1, is that they've raised $3 million in donations. That's a lot of wishes. But we got to get them rocking here, too, because we have two wishes on board already, $10,000 to $12,000 a wish. Please join

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10: It's hour 7 of the 19th annual All Care Wishathon to benefit Wishes Can Happen. 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
12: It again. It is time for the 19th annual Alt Care Wishathon to benefit Wishes Can Happen. My name is Matt Fantone. I'm from Mix 94.1. And once again, thank you for joining us today. What an incredible morning it's been so far, and an incredible day that lies in front of us as well. Let's reset the table, though. Let's kind of give the rundown once again. We are here raising funds for Wishes Can Happen, an organization that Mix 94.1 and 1480 WHBC have been proud to support for the past 19 years, but for the past 40 plus years, this organization has existed on a local level, granting wishes for kids who are facing life-threatening illnesses. And whatever those life-threatening illnesses are, whatever's happening when those worst-case scenarios happen to parents and families, Wishes Can Happen is there. And they've been there for 40 plus years making it happen. And the only reason they can do it is because the community comes out and supports. And you've seen it all morning long, from major corporations like Pepsi down to individuals who say, hey, I want to make a donation. I want to make a difference. The accumulation process is truly what it's all about. The idea of all of us chipping in what we can to support this organization is how the magic continues to happen. So when you call in to 330-649-WISH, when you go to WHBCWishes.com, when you stop by the DeVille Pavilion here in Springbrook Plaza, you are going to be supporting an organization who truly does make a difference. 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And if you are the kind of person who is looking to make a difference and score something cool at the same time, I don't blame you. 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And really grateful and really happy right now to be welcoming to the studio and to the tent, ladies and gentlemen, we've got Holly Strano with us. Holly Strano, how are you today?
13: I'm well, thank you. I think you...
12: Holly,
13: I'm just sitting down.
12: Mm-hmm.
13: This is the play-by-play. Putting on the headphones so I can hear you. And now I can hear you.
12: And now Hi. You've got me. Holly, always so good to have you on board. Always

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9: And welcome back. 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The benefit wishes can happen here on Mix 94.1 and News Talk 1480, WHBC. The Kenny and JT Show taking you through until 7 o'clock tonight. We've got a final, unfortunately, in from Detroit.
10: That doesn't sound good.
9: Yeah, no. The Guardians still stink. They lost today 3-0. 3-0. They lose to the Tigers, so they lose 2 out of 3 in Motown. And so they are struggling mightily and fading fast. So good thing we're on the air with this today instead of having to listen to that crap.
10: You know, even though they won last night 6-3, you didn't feel good about it. You had to bring your closer in at the eighth inning again, and he struggled in the ninth. I don't know how you felt good about a day game today after you struggled to win last night, but hey, there's still hope there. There's still a lot of games to be played, but man, from what you see on a regular basis,
9: right,
10: it gets harder and harder to watch.
9: It sure does, and it's tough when there's no offense and the inability to score runs. And, you know, we will continue to bring the games, but as of right now, it's very tough to watch that team play baseball. Let's do a special shout-out here, though. Vanessa Evans, all right, from Ferraro's is here with us, and it's Vanessa's birthday. Happy birthday, Vanessa, over
10: there. Hi, Vanessa.
9: There. Yeah. All right, come on. We're going to sing happy birthday on the radio
10: all
9: today.
10: All right, let's
9: ready?
10: Go.
9: Here we go. One, two, everybody join us. One, two, three.

0: just some sort of like a fatty tumor or something like that. And after imaging, and he had surgery, and it was diagnosed he had Ewing sarcoma. So he had to go through 14 rounds of chemo. We were lucky they removed his tumor with clean margins, so he did not have to do radiation.
1: Okay.